I call the rules about me. But if they can't get it out of me, no Cadillac, no purse, you can't see. Then I'm a motherfucking P.I.M.P. I don't know what you heard about me. But if they can't get a dollar out of me, no Cadillac, no purse, you can't see. Then I'm a motherfucking P.I.M.P. I know, she in the club, she dancing.